0: it's true. We do like to take the high road. However, we still got some friends in low places. Heck, we play country music for everybody.
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Hate How You Look. Moving on, Josh Ross there. It's Chris Matthews checking in. It's Tuesday. Thank you for letting me wrap it up. But yeah, your second Monday, regular Tuesday.

0: Mountain Low helping out Corey Kent. You got Co Wetzel there. Chris Matthews here, throwing a good news story out into your world. In Ohio, dude had to go dumpster diving. He bought a lottery ticket, thought, oh, hang on, I threw it away. It actually might be a winner. Digging through the dumpster, he told Idaho lottery officials he went into a panic because he wanted to check one last time. Just maybe it might be worth something. After retrieving it from the dumpster, it turned out to be a $100,000 winner. He claimed the prize took home $73,000 after taxes, and I would say that is most certainly worth dumpster diving.
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0: from Breaking Hearts on a Friday night. She's a Friday night heartbreaker. 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

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Lauren Elena getting help from Chase. Chase Matthew. Yeah. 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

0: need somebody say so. Dan and Shay there. Chris Matthews here throwing some good news out into your world. A little kitty cat in California recently got trapped in a storm drain. They named her Stormy. Residents called 911. Stormy was crying down in the storm drain, and cops, animal services get on site. They got this net, this special net. They managed to pull Stormy to safety. Now, she's now in a shelter. She's in a foster home waiting to be adopted. Hopefully, because this story has now gone viral, and hopefully it's not too long before Stormy finds a forever home.
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0: already the case of country music versus any other music on the radio. 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Yeah. 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

Three, two, one. There's Tucker Wetmore. I'm Chris Matthews. Love bringing you a lot of fun new music that we're getting. This next one is off the Toy Story 5 movie, which I don't know. I don't know how. Toy Story 4 was all right. Toy Story 3 was great. 2 and 1 also fantastic. How's 5 going to be? I don't know. How's the Taylor Swift song off of the Toy Story soundtrack? Pretty dang good. And I've got Taylor Swift after Sarah Evans.

0: fantastic 2 years.
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Be her so bad, it hurts so bad, it hurts. It's Chris Matthews. Ella Langley sent me a t-shirt. It says Ella's Fellas on it. I'm going to wear it proudly. New capture from John Morgan called Kid Myself. Up after Jake Ellis.

0: I'm just a kid myself. He's John Morgan. I'm Chris Matthews. Throw some good news out into your world here. End of Tuesday, a Michigan mom was recently saved from choking by her son's Boy Scout training. Andrew used his first aid skills that he got as a Boy Scout, saved his mom as she was choking. She can now watch him graduate this summer because of his heroics, his quick thinking, and now he never has to clean his room, at least not for the rest of the summer, right?
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Renegade Country should be the only music on the radio. Well, then, just get out that welding torch and put that tuning knob out of its misery. 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

Chris and Preston, the boys in Low Cash. It's Wrong Hearts, new country there. Chris Matthews hanging here and doing some Megan Maroney, a song she says she wishes she had access to when she was in high school, and a message that she thinks young girls could really respond to. Beautiful things from Megan Maroney on the way after getting a little country with Brantley Gilbert next.

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Well, we don't know either. 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

it is worth the fall. You got Cody Johnson there. You got Chris Matthews here. Rolling through the end of the Tuesday. Next thing you know, you got the new country from Zach Taub coming up. After Jordan Davis.

0: South of Sanity is a great new song. He's Zach Top. I am Chris Matthews. How much would you pay for the new, I guess, trendy pineapple, Del Monte's Ruby Glow pineapple? It's back. It takes 2 years to mature, all right? It grows in a Costa Rican rainforest. Only a few thousand are produced each year. They always sell out. The person who, I guess, is responsible for them said they represent how pineapples are becoming innovative craftsmanship. So how much would you pay for a Ruby Glow pineapple? Did you say $395? Yeah, just shy of $400. I'll make you a deal.
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11: 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Brandon Clark will give you the latest in local news. 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

0: Don't we need some Morgan Wallen? Well, we did, and we're done, and now we're moving on. New Riley Green is next.
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2: 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Good Damn is a song I wrote with my good friends Brock Berry Hill, Taylor Phillips, and a fella you might know by the name of Hardy. And it's a song about shooting a shot. Long story short, hope y'all dig it.

0: What's up, y'all? It's Brantley Gilbert, and you just heard my new song, Good Damn. Thanks for listening.
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1: Regarding the case of country music versus any other music on the radio, we, the judge and jury, find that those other stations are guilty of not playing good music. Yeah. 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

Megan Maroney with Beautiful Things. I'm Rich Krieger. Coming up, Randy Travis's wife has announced that a new Randy album will be out by the end of the year. Right now, here's Rascal Flatts.

0: Corey Kent, a little bit of help from Co Wetzel. The song is Rocky Mountain Low. Rascal Flatts right before that. I'm Rich Krieger. And Randy Travis's wife, Mary, has announced that a new Randy album will be out by the end of the year. She said, we have a whole new album coming out of archived music. She said it's stuff that he had sang before the stroke back in 2013. It's been mastered, mixed, and is ready to go. This will be the first album with new and never-before-heard tracks from Randy since 2008 and his first full-length record since 2014. Parker McCollum, Alexandra Kay, coming up.
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Alexandra Kay, the song is Straight for the Heart. Parker McCollum, Burn It Down. Right before that, I'm Rich Krieger. Coming up, one of the reasons you may feel a little bit cranky this morning. Also, Tucker Wetmore.

0: It's Beat by You, John Party, right before that. I'm Rich Krieger. And more great country music on the way. We'll kick it off with Blake Shelton next.
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0: That's new stuff from Lainey Wilson, a little help from John Mayer on the guitar, phone, keys, wallet. Thomas Rhett right before that. I'm Rich Krieger. And Brad Paisley wants your help to stop an AI data center from being built right next to the Nashville Zoo. Brad said, quote, "Let's sign the petition and let's stop it. They don't have to do this. They can build them somewhere else. Let's keep Nashville beautiful." If you want to see the petition, you can find it at change.org. Stick around. Jason Aldean, also Shaboozy, coming up.
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That Shaboozy with a bar song, Jason Aldean, right before that. I'm Rich Krieger. Coming up, honesty is such a lonely word. Also, we'll hear from Kane Brown.

0: That's Dan and Shay. That's their latest single, Say So. Morgan Wallen right before that. I'm Rich Krieger. And Ella Langley is coming up next.
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2: Hey, y'all, it's Zach John King, and this is my new song, Get to Drinking. The story behind Get to Drinking is about a relationship that I had in the past that after a few Jack and Cokes, I started to paint it with rose-colored glasses, started to act like it wasn't my fault for letting things get so bad. I think everybody feels that way at some point in a relationship. It's a song that covers a sad topic with

0: from Breaking Hearts on a Friday night. She's a Friday night heartbreaker. Here, raise a game, play, you better do yourself a favor. 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

That's Riley Green, Change My Mind. I'm Rich Krieger. Coming up, NBA star Jimmy Butler has a country album on the way. Right now, here's Luke Combs.

0: That's John Morgan with Kid Myself, Luke Combs right before that. I'm Rich Krieger. An NBA star, Jimmy Butler, was teasing last week that while he's been in rehab for his knee, he's been working on his country album. He even shared a clip with Breland on vocals. Well, Jordan Davis can confirm he's heard a lot of the album, and he said, and I'm quoting, "It's awesome." He said he's a crazy talented guy. It's really cool to see a guy that I've been a fan of for a long time be so on fire for country music. On the way, Chase Matthew, also John Party.
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1: That's John Party with Boots Off. Right before that, Chase Matthew. I'm Rich Krieger. Coming up, funny and crazy go hand in hand. Also, Josh Ross.

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And you could leave town a rich man. And he said, boys, whatever you're offering, it won't be enough.

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We, the judge and jury, find that those other stations are guilty of not playing good music. Yeah. Case dismissed. 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

0: Hardy, Tim McGraw, Morgan Wallen, and Eric Church with their song MacArthur. Right before that, Lainey Wilson, I'm Rich Krieger. And Zach Topp kicked off his cold beer and country music tour Friday night in Oklahoma. It included an acoustic cover of George Strait's Amarillo by Morning. Why is that significant? Because it's also the first song that Zach learned to play on guitar when he was 5 years old. Coming up, Luke Combs, also Tyler Hubbard.
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That's Tyler Hubbard with Back Then, Right Now. Luke Combs, Sleepless in a Hotel Room. Right before that, I'm Rich Krieger. Coming up, the dishonesty on dating sites. Also, Ella Langley and Morgan Wallen's I Can't Love You Anymore.

0: Zimmerman, Chevy Silverado. I'm Rich Krieger. Tucker Wetmore up next.
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0: It's true. We do like to take the high road. However, we still got some friends in low places. Heck, we play country music for everybody.
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George Burge and Luke Bryan with Ride, Ride, Ride. I'm Rich Krieger. Coming up, a big announcement from Justin Moore. Right now, here's Thomas Rhett.

0: Megan Maroney with Beautiful Things. Thomas Rhett, what's your country song? Right before that, I'm Rich Krieger. And a big announcement from Justin Moore. He said he is going to step away from touring for a short time to focus on his health. And I'm quoting him. He says, as a result, I'll be unable to perform some upcoming shows. This is the right decision for me and my family, and I appreciate everyone's understanding and support. He said he looks forward to getting back out there later this summer and doing what he loves the most. Now, no specifics have been announced, although I assume this means he will miss the beginning of the Riley Green tour that he's on. Dylan Scott, Kenny Chesney, coming up.
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2: The U.S. Treasury quietly released its official financial report for 2025. It appears by its own numbers, the U.S. government seems insolvent. It's reported that the Treasury shows about $6 trillion in assets and over $47 trillion in liabilities. Add it all up, and it looks like the U.S. owes more than $130 trillion it doesn't have. 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

0: Her name is Alexandra Kay, straight for the heart. Steve Harmon, three things you need to know. Well, number one, Alexandra Kay was turned down by American Idol. Didn't get any chairs to turn for The Voice, but never gave up, and now she has a hit song. So the lesson, well, never give up. Number two, some food news. Wendy's is launching a Minions Frosty, a banana Frosty to go with chocolate and vanilla. And Campbell's has teamed up with Buffalo Wild Wings for a new soup with possibly the longest soup title in the history of the world. Please welcome Campbell Chunky Buffalo Wild Wings Parmesan Garlic Chicken Noodle Soup. I'll be your guinea pig.
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0: Taylor Swift, I knew it, I knew you. Steve Harmon, that's from Toy Story 5, coming out June 19th. Now, if you're thinking about bringing the kids, I should warn you that I have been told by somebody that's already seen it and loved it that it's going to be close to 2 hours for the little ones. That could get a little antsy.
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0: Tyler Hubbard and Park. It's Steve Harmon. Maybe the biggest news out of CMA Fest was Tyler getting back together with Brian, BK, and maybe the return of FGL. We'll see.
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1: I'm Brandon Clark with your Shaw local news. Lee County officials are pushing back against growing rumors surrounding a proposed data center near Nelson, saying no active development plans exist for the site that has sparked weeks of public concern. County Administrator Jeremy England says misinformation has fueled fears that a 387-acre property near Interstate 88 and U.S. Route 30 is already slated for a data center. But county leaders stress that no formal proposal has been submitted and no specific project is under consideration. The controversy stems from a real estate listing on the Lee County Industrial Development Association's website describing the property as prime data center development land. The listing has since been removed, but not before prompting a change.org petition that has gathered more than 2,500 signatures opposing any future development. Officials say the situation has escalated beyond public debate. A Dixon man has been charged with felony intimidation, stalking, and cyber-stalking after authorities allege he threatened LCIDA Executive Director Tom Demmer over the issue. Police say the case is about public safety, emphasizing that peaceful protest is protected, but threats will not be tolerated. County leaders acknowledge they've had preliminary conversations with companies interested in data centers over the years, citing the area's available electrical capacity near Nelson. However, Board Chairman Bob Olson says those discussions never advanced into formal proposals. Officials emphasize that if a data center application is ever submitted, it would undergo a lengthy public review process involving hearings, committee discussions, and a final vote by the Lee County Board. England says residents would have opportunities to ask questions and provide input at every stage. The issue comes as Governor J.B. Pritzker moves to end state tax incentives for data center development beginning July 1st, citing concerns over energy costs and water usage. For now, Lee County officials say there is no data center project planned for the Nelson area, and they hope to separate facts from speculation as community discussions continue. For more on this story and others, visit shawlocal.com, your trusted local source.
2: 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Good morning, I'm Sam Ramirez. 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Your Channel 13 weather forecast for the next couple of days. Starting today, showers this morning, then periods of strong thunderstorms during the afternoon. We could see damaging winds, large hail, and a possible tornado with some of these storms. A high today, 89, 80% chance of rain. Thunderstorms tonight, some of those storms may be strong. Damaging winds, large hail, a low tonight, 67, with an 80% chance of rain. Cloudy skies tomorrow during the morning, and then another round of strong thunderstorms on Thursday afternoon into Thursday night, an 80% chance of rain tomorrow. We're going to keep you posted with our friends at Channel 13, the National Weather Service, all right here on River Country 101.7. Good Wednesday morning. Right now, we're cloudy, 74 with Brantley Gilbert.

0: River Country 101.7, Kane Brown with Miles on it, 6:12. Good Wednesday morning. I'm Sam Ramirez. Another round of Dixon City Market scheduled for tonight. Now, it is scheduled from 5 until 8 right there in downtown Dixon along the beautiful riverfront. They're going to have close to 60 vendors on hand tonight. Now, Jennifer Lang will be my guest at 9:10, and I'm sure she'll provide some sort of update. Again, we are supposed to get bad weather all day long, but as of right now, City Market's a go. We'll get an update with Jennifer later on this morning right here on River Country 101.7.
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0: Country 101.7. There goes Josh Ross at 6:22. Good morning. I'm Sam Ramirez. It is June 10th. National Black Cow Day celebrated today. It's National Iced Tea Day. National Frosted Cookie Day. It's National Egg Roll Day. National Herbs and Spices Day celebrated today. National Ballpoint Pen Day. That's all here on June 10th. 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

0: 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Good Wednesday morning with the Shaw Local Sports Report. I'm Sam Ramirez. On the baseball diamond, super sectional play in Class 1A in DeKalb at NIU. Putnam County ended Galena's season 7-4. Putnam County into the state semifinals on Friday at 1. They'll take on North Clay, while in Class 2A at Kane County, Elgin Harvest Westminster Christian a 13-6 win over Chicago Hope. Now the state semifinals get going Friday with the state championship game set for Saturday. Class 1A, 2A state tournament in Champaign at the University of Illinois, while Class 3A, 4A in Joliet. The 41st annual OSF Healthcare Tennis Classic is coming to Dixon this July at the Emma Hubs Tennis Courts in Page Park. Ute doubles competition takes place July 2nd with July 3rd as the rain date, while adult doubles matches are set for July 4th and July 5th. Divisions are available for boys, girls, mixed, men's, and women's doubles. Entry fees are $20 per youth team and $30 per adult team. The registration deadline is Thursday, June 18th. For more information, you can contact the Emma Hubs Tennis Courts or get more information through the Dixon Park District. 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With this Wednesday morning Shaw Local Sports Report, I'm Sam Ramirez.
1: I'm Brandon Clark, and these are the stories making their way across your Shaw Local News headlines. Lee County officials are working to separate fact from fiction amid growing concerns over a potential data center near Nelson. County leaders say no formal proposal exists, despite a petition drawing thousands of signatures and a criminal case tied to alleged threats over the issue. Plus, Whiteside County's first criminal trial in months has once again been delayed as experts examine whether the county's jury selection process is truly random. I'll tell you why the outcome could have major implications for how juries are selected moving forward. And communities across the Sauk Valley are preparing for a weekend of celebration. Oregon kicks off its 250th anniversary festivities with patriotic events, live entertainment, and family activities, while Amboy's Food Truck Monday returns with local vendors and country music performer Kristen Toon. I'll have more on these stories coming up.
2: I'm meteorologist Ken Boone with your Shaw Local Forecast. Drawn to severe storms, possible for us here today and tomorrow. Increasing clouds, breezy, warm, and humid out there today. Scattered showers and storms later on this afternoon into and through tonight. Any that we do see would have the potential to be strong to even severe with very heavy rainfall. Highs today, middle to upper 80s, upper 60s tonight. Partly sunny, warm, and humid Thursday with scattered showers and storms late Thursday afternoon into Thursday night. Again, some strong to severe highs in the low to mid 80s. Sunny Friday as we finish out the business week. Upper 70s to around 80.
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0: Graham Barnum on River Country 101.7 with Breakup. We heard Bailey Zimmerman before that, Where It Ends. 6:39 live. Good morning in the CGH Medical Center studio. CGH encircling you with exceptional care. It's now time for your Wednesday morning farm report.
1: Another slow day for direct cash cattle business and cash hogs close higher. Good morning. I'm Megan Grebner with Roundfield Livestock Market Report. Direct cash cattle trade activity was pretty quiet on Tuesday. A few bids did surface in Nebraska at $403. Those were passed. Current asking prices in Texas are at $258 to $260 live, but there were no bids on the table. The rest of cattle country was quiet. Look for significant trade volume to hold out until later in the week. At the Callaway Livestock Center in Missouri, steer calves weighing 400 to 500 pounds were steady, and steer calves 500 to 550 pounds and 600 to 650 pounds were mostly $5 to $10 lower. Heifers 500 to 600 pounds were mostly $5 to $12 lower. The USDA says demand was good on a moderate to heavy offering. Medium and large one feeder steer 654 to 685 pounds brought $416.50 to $450. Medium and large one feeder heifer 606 to 617 pounds brought $408 to $423. Box beef closed mixed with light and moderate demand for solid offerings. Choice was up 70 cents at $392.90. Select was $1.16 lower at $376.93. Estimated cattle slaughter was 109,000 head, down 1,000 on the weekend, down more than 9,000 on the year. Cash hogs closed higher with a solid negotiated run. Processors have been much more aggressive in their procurement efforts to start the week. Demand for U.S. pork on the global market has had some bright spots, but there are still lingering long-term concerns about strength. Pork remains a competitively priced protein in the retail space, which could provide a boost to domestic demand. Barrels and gilts at the National Daily Direct closed $1.37 higher with a weighted average of $97.48. The Iowa Minnesota was $1.34 higher with a weighted average of $97.52. The Western Corn Belt up $1.37 with a weighted average of $97.48. Pork values were sharply lower, down $2.50 at $95.96. Butts dropped more than $8 on Wednesday. And estimated hog slaughter was 485,000 head, down 2,000 on the week and up about 4,000 on the year. At the CME, live and feeder cattle were mostly higher on tight, ready numbers, waiting for direct business to develop. And lean hog futures finished the day lower, concerned about demand. I'm Megan Grebner, Brownfield Ag News.
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0: George Strait on River Country 101.7. She let herself go. 6:45. We're sunny right now. 76. Partly cloudy, though, in the forecast today. Strong thunderstorms developing this afternoon. Some of those storms may have damaging winds, large hail, and a high today, 88. 60% chance of rain this afternoon. Scattered thunderstorms, again, strong storms, damaging winds, large hail. Tonight's low drops to around 68. And then on Thursday, another round of scattered thunderstorms during the day into the evening. River Country 101.7.
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1: I'm Brandon Clark with your Shaw Local News Report. Whiteside County's ongoing jury selection controversy has delayed the county's first criminal trial in months once again, as officials await the results of an independent review into whether potential jurors are truly being selected at random. The trial of 33-year-old Michael Cover, a Rockford man charged with aggravated battery and obstructing a police officer following an alleged fight inside the Whiteside County Jail, was scheduled to begin Tuesday. Instead, Judge James Huerman, State's Attorney Colleen Buckwalter, and Defense Attorney James Mertis agreed to push the trial back one day, pending findings from a team of University of Chicago mathematicians. The experts have been reviewing the county's jury selection process after months of legal challenges raised by Mertis, who argues the system has failed to produce jury pools representing a fair cross-section of the community. The issue first surfaced in February when it was discovered that qualified jurors had been systematically excluded for decades based on factors including age, economic status, and court history. Since then, three separate jury panels have been dismissed over concerns about how jurors were selected. Most recently, a proposed jury pool included dozens of deceased individuals, no potential jurors younger than 42 years old, and numerous people who would have been more than 100 years old if still living. Defense attorneys argue outdated data and software issues have disproportionately favored older jurors while excluding younger residents. A pretrial hearing is set for Tuesday afternoon, with Cover's trial currently scheduled to begin Wednesday morning. The outcome could determine not only when this case moves forward, but also how jury selection is handled in Whiteside County going forward. For more on this story and others, visit ShawLocal.com, your trusted local source.
2: 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I have no idea. I lost track of time. It is 7:02. Good morning. I'm Sam Ramirez. 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
3: I'm meteorologist Ken Boone with your Shaw Local Forecast. Drawn to severe storms, possible for us here today and tomorrow. Increasing clouds, breezy, warm, and humid out there today. Scattered showers and storms later on this afternoon into and through tonight. Any that we do see would have the potential to be strong to even severe with very heavy rainfall. Highs today, middle to upper 80s, upper 60s tonight. Partly sunny, warm, and humid Thursday with scattered showers and storms late Thursday afternoon into Thursday night. Again, some strong to severe highs in the low to mid 80s. Sunny Friday as we finish out the business week. Upper 70s to around 80.
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0: River Country 101.7, Morgan Wallen loves somebody, 7-Eleven. Good morning, I'm Sam Ramirez. 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
1: 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A new oil production boost overseas could help ease gas prices in the U.S. OPEC Plus, which includes OPEC and allied oil producers, says seven countries agreed to add 188,000 barrels a day in July.

0: additional features to its child safety tools. The annual developer conference saw Tim Cook deliver his final keynote address as CEO. And a popular home security camera is under recall because one wrong screw could spark a fire risk. Wyze Labs is recalling solar cam pan cameras sold online at stores like Amazon and Home Depot. The instructions may point owners to a screw that can puncture the lithium-ion battery. Wyze reports overheating, fires, and burns. Owners should stop using the cameras and check Wyze recall page for a refund or replacement. That's the Wednesday AM Business Report. 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

0: Tucker Wetmore, brunette, 721 River Country 1017. Good morning. I'm Sam Ramirez. Our true story this morning. A Louisiana man was attacked by an alligator after fleeing Louisiana State Police troopers during a DUI stop. 40-year-old Victor Rivas was allegedly driving recklessly on Interstate 10 in Jefferson Parish. He had also struck a concrete barrier, causing a tire blowout. Troopers initiated a traffic stop and observed signs of impairment. Rivas then ran from the officers and jumped from the elevated portion of Interstate 310 into a swamp below. Troopers later spotted him walking along U.S. Highway 61, and he fled a second time into a swampy area where he was attacked by an alligator and suffered injuries to both arms. Despite those injuries, authorities said he continued trying to evade officers before he was eventually taken into custody. Our true story today, River Country 1017.
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0: Rocker Country 101.7. There goes Toby Keith. We heard the late Mel McDaniel before that. Good morning. I'm Sam Ramirez. Coming up in our 7:30 back-to-back, it's Drew Baldridge. 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
1: I'm Brandon Clark, and these are the stories making their way across your Shaw local news headlines. Lee County officials are working to separate fact from fiction amid growing concerns over a potential data center near Nelson. County leaders say no formal proposal exists, despite a petition drawing thousands of signatures and a criminal case tied to alleged threats over the issue. Plus, Whiteside County's first criminal trial in months has once again been delayed as experts examine whether the county's jury selection process is truly random. I'll tell you why the outcome could have major implications for how juries are selected moving forward. And communities across the Sauk Valley are preparing for a weekend of celebration. Oregon kicks off its 250th anniversary festivities with patriotic events, live entertainment, and family activities, while Amboy's Food Truck Monday returns with local vendors and country music performer Kristen Toon. I'll have more on these stories coming up.
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5: Meteorologist Ken Boone with your Shaw local forecast. Drawn to severe storms, possible force here today and tomorrow. Increasing clouds, breezy, warm and humid out there today. Scattered showers and storms later on this afternoon into and through tonight. Any that we do see would have the potential to be strong to even severe with very heavy rainfall. Highs today, middle to upper 80s, upper 60s tonight. Partly sunny, warm and humid Thursday with scattered showers and storms late Thursday afternoon into Thursday night. Again, some strong to severe highs in the low to mid 80s. Sunny Friday as we finish out the business week. Upper 70s to around 80.
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Good Wednesday morning with the Shaw Local Sports Report. I'm Sam Ramirez. On the baseball diamond, super sectional play in Class 1A in DeKalb at NIU. Putnam County ended Galena's season 7-4. Putnam County into the state semifinals on Friday at 1. They'll take on North Clay, while in Class 2A at Kane County. Elgin Harvest Westminster Christian, a 13-6 win over Chicago Hope. Now the state semifinals get going Friday with the state championship game set for Saturday. Class 1A, 2A state tournament in Champaign at the University of Illinois, while Class 3A, 4A in Joliet. The 41st annual OSF Healthcare Tennis Classic is coming to Dixon this July at the Emma Hubs Tennis Courts in Page Park. Ute doubles competition takes place July 2nd with July 3rd as the rain date, while adult doubles matches are set for July 4th and July 5th. Divisions are available for boys, girls, mixed, men's, and women's doubles. 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The registration deadline is Thursday, June 18th. For more information, you can contact the Emma Hubs Tennis Courts or get more information through the Dixon Park District. 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With this Wednesday morning, Shaw Local Sports Report, I'm Sam Ramirez.

0: 617 with Knee Deep. It is 744. Good Wednesday morning. I'm Sam Ramirez. 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

0: Danny Chesney on River Country 101.7 with Carry On 750, Channel 13 weather forecast for today. Strong thunderstorms, partly cloudy early, strong thunderstorms this afternoon, damaging winds, large hail, and a possible tornado with some of these storms. High today, 90. Tonight, scattered thunderstorms, cloudy, damaging winds, large hail, and another possible tornado in our forecast tonight with some of these storms. Our low tonight, 67. Same song and dance than on Thursday. River Country 101.7.
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6: I took the ag in the classroom side of things. 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I learned so much.
5: She says the role also let her experience agriculture across Illinois.
6: We traveled to different county farm bureaus throughout the state, and then we presented about the lesson plans that we made.
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6: Yeah, absolutely. 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I feel like it really, really helped grow my knowledge, especially when I got to actually talk to the farmers.
5: Find out more about the efforts of the Illinois Corn Marketing Board at ilcorn.org.
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1: I'm Brandon Clark with your Shaw local news. Lee County officials are pushing back against growing rumors surrounding a proposed data center near Nelson, saying no active development plans exist for the site that has sparked weeks of public concern. County Administrator Jeremy England says misinformation has fueled fears that a 387-acre property near Interstate 88 and U.S. Route 30 is already slated for a data center. But county leaders stress that no formal proposal has been submitted and no specific project is under consideration. The controversy stems from a real estate listing on the Lee County Industrial Development Association's website describing the property as prime data center development land. The listing has since been removed, but not before prompting a change.org petition that has gathered more than 2,500 signatures opposing any future development. Officials say the situation has escalated beyond public debate. A Dixon man has been charged with felony intimidation, stalking, and cyber-stalking after authorities allege he threatened LCIDA Executive Director Tom Demmer over the issue. Police say the case is about public safety, emphasizing that peaceful protest is protected, but threats will not be tolerated. County leaders acknowledge they've had preliminary conversations with companies interested in data centers over the years, citing the area's available electrical capacity near Nelson. However, Board Chairman Bob Olson says those discussions never advanced into formal proposals. Officials emphasize that if a data center application is ever submitted, it would undergo a lengthy public review process involving hearings, committee discussions, and a final vote by the Lee County Board. England says residents would have opportunities to ask questions and provide input at every stage. The issue comes as Governor J.B. Pritzker moves to end state tax incentives for data center development beginning July 1st, citing concerns over energy costs and water usage. For now, Lee County officials say there is no data center project planned for the Nelson area, and they hope to separate facts from speculation as community discussions continue. For more on this story and others, visit ShawLocal.com, your trusted local source.
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6: I'm meteorologist Ken Boone with your Shaw local forecast. Drawn to severe storms possible for us here today and tomorrow. Increasing clouds, breezy, warm and humid out there today. Scattered showers and storms later on this afternoon into and through tonight. Any that we do see would have the potential to be strong to even severe with very heavy rainfall. Highs today, middle to upper 80s, upper 60s tonight. Partly sunny, warm and humid Thursday with scattered showers and storms late Thursday afternoon into Thursday night. Again, some strong to severe highs in the low to mid 80s. Sunny Friday as we finish out the business week. Upper 70s to around 80.
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0: Trent Harmon, and there's a girl on River Country 101.7, 811 on a Wednesday morning. I'm Sam Ramirez. Let's look at some Wednesday facts today. According to a recent survey, women spend over $1,000 a year on this, and that is coffee from chains. According to Cosmopolitan magazine, the average 35-year-old woman has three of these and can't really use any of them, and that is bridesmaids' dresses. And the average woman will consume 4 pounds of this in her lifetime, and that is lipstick. So there you go. Wednesday Facts Today, River Country 101.7.
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0: Georgia Line right here on River Country 101.7 with Cruz. It's 8:22. Good morning. I'm Sam Ramirez. You can celebrate America's 250th anniversary at a Salute to America 250 at the RB&W District in Rock Falls this coming Saturday and Sunday. 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And then Sunday's Flag Day celebration features the posting of colors, a patriotic concert, and an ice cream social. 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That's coming up Saturday and Sunday at the RB&W District Park in Rock Falls. 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
1: I'm Brandon Clark, and these are the stories making their way across your Shaw local news headlines. Lee County officials are working to separate fact from fiction amid growing concerns over a potential data center near Nelson. County leaders say no formal proposal exists, despite a petition drawing thousands of signatures and a criminal case tied to alleged threats over the issue. Plus, Whiteside County's first criminal trial in months has once again been delayed as experts examine whether the county's jury selection process is truly random. I'll tell you why the outcome could have major implications for how juries are selected moving forward. And communities across the Sauk Valley are preparing for a weekend of celebration. Oregon kicks off its 250th anniversary festivities with patriotic events, live entertainment, and family activities, while Amboy's Food Truck Monday returns with local vendors and country music performer Kristen Toon. I'll have more on these stories coming up.
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3: I'm meteorologist Ken Boone with your Shaw local forecast. Drawn to severe storms, possible for us here today and tomorrow. Increasing clouds, breezy, warm and humid out there today. Scattered showers and storms later on this afternoon into and through tonight. Any that we do see would have the potential to be strong to even severe with very heavy rainfall. Highs today, middle to upper 80s, upper 60s tonight. Partly sunny, warm and humid Thursday with scattered showers and storms late Thursday afternoon into Thursday night. Again, some strong to severe highs in the low to mid 80s. Sunny Friday as we finish out the business week. Upper 70s to around 80.
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0: Sam Hunt on River Country 101.7. Good morning, I'm Sam Ramirez. Lots of celebrations honoring America 250 going on this summer locally. The Red, White, and Blue Balls coming up Saturday, June 27th at 5:30 at the Loveland Community House and Museum in Dixon. They're going to have live music from the Yorkville Big Band and the Time Bandits Band, and a special guest speaker, Purple Heart recipient Danielle Green. It's a 21 and over fundraiser that benefits the Wounded Warrior Project. That's going on. 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

0: 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Hi, I'm Sam Ramirez. Get 20 ribeyes for $39. We'll be in the parking lot at Blaine's Farm and Fleet this Saturday from 10 until noon. Jumbo shrimp, seafood packs, half cow specials, grilled chicken family packs, and so much more. We hope to see you at the grand opening celebration of Backyard Butchers this Saturday.
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1: I'm Brandon Clark with your Shaw Local News Report. Whiteside County's ongoing jury selection controversy has delayed the county's first criminal trial in months once again, as officials await the results of an independent review into whether potential jurors are truly being selected at random. The trial of 33-year-old Michael Cover, a Rockford man charged with aggravated battery and obstructing a police officer following an alleged fight inside the Whiteside County Jail, was scheduled to begin Tuesday. Instead, Judge James Huerman, State's Attorney Colleen Buckwalter, and Defense Attorney James Mertis agreed to push the trial back one day, pending findings from a team of University of Chicago mathematicians. The experts have been reviewing the county's jury selection process after months of legal challenges raised by Mertis, who argues the system has failed to produce jury pools representing a fair cross-section of the community. The issue first surfaced in February when it was discovered that qualified jurors had been systematically excluded for decades based on factors including age, economic status, and court history. Since then, three separate jury panels have been dismissed over concerns about how jurors were selected. Most recently, a proposed jury pool included dozens of deceased individuals, no potential jurors younger than 42 years old, and numerous people who would have been more than 100 years old if still living. Defense attorneys argue outdated data and software issues have disproportionately favored older jurors while excluding younger residents. A pretrial hearing is set for Tuesday afternoon, with Cover's trial currently scheduled to begin Wednesday morning. The outcome could determine not only when this case moves forward, but also how jury selection is handled in Whiteside County going forward. For more on this story and others, visit ShawLocal.com, your trusted local source.
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4: I'm meteorologist Ken Boone with your Shaw local forecast. Drawn to severe storms possible for us here today and tomorrow. Increasing clouds, breezy, warm and humid out there today. Scattered showers and storms later on this afternoon into and through tonight. Any that we do see would have the potential to be strong to even severe with very heavy rainfall. Highs today, middle to upper 80s, upper 60s tonight. Partly sunny, warm and humid Thursday with scattered showers and storms late Thursday afternoon into Thursday night. Again, some strong to severe highs in the low to mid 80s. Sunny Friday as we finish out the business week. Upper 70s to around 80.
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0: River Country 101.7 with Rascal Flatts here on a Wednesday afternoon. It's a Wednesday morning. That's twice this morning I have said afternoon. And you know why? I was thinking of City Market. And that's what I was thinking coming up this afternoon.
1: Uh-huh. Well, good morning, Radio Land.
0: I didn't even introduce you, did I? Jennifer Lang in studio. Let me start over. River Country 101.7, there goes Rascal Flatts with, I don't even remember the song. Good morning, I'm Sam Ramirez. No, Jennifer Lang in studio with me, Discover Dixon. Jennifer, we got a big event coming up today, hopefully.
1: Yeah, so we are starting the morning. It's hot and steamy. We're still gearing up at this moment for the Dixon City Market tonight, 5 to 8, right there on the riverfront. So, you know, I just want to tell everybody, if you're wondering, are we going to have the market, are we not going to have the market? Well, first of all, it goes a lot into it, right? We, as a Discover Dixon team, talk about it. We also will be talking with city officials here at 10 a.m. So we're monitoring it. We got to make sure that it's safe for everybody, you know, the heat and the rain and the storm. So, you know, the best way to stay connected with us always is our social media. Yeah. But we'll be talking about that. Hopefully, we'll look at the radar and things will be good. Hopefully, we'll see everybody down there tonight. But stay tuned, and if we do cancel, we will make that announcement approximately 11 a.m. on our social media. And again, we just don't take this lightly. Like,
0: no,
1: it takes
0: a
1: lot. You know, we got to make sure that, you know, we have the cities helping, you know, set up, and then we have, you know, 60 vendors, and that's 60 vehicles and 60 tents and 60 small businesses, you know, product, and, you know, of course, the Discover Dixon team. So just a lot goes into it, and, as of right now, I'm going to say it's still on, but we'll be talking to city officials soon.
0: Again, and if they have any kind of announcement, they'll have that on their social media pages a little bit later on this morning, maybe a little after 11 o'clock this morning. As we do have City Market as of right now set for tonight, 5 to 8 right there along the riverfront. This will be week 3, and it seems like it's going over pretty well so far.
1: It is. You know, the community is showing up. We've been maintaining 60 vendors each week. Of course, there's great music, cold beverages, delicious food down there. So definitely check it out. Just be aware that we will take 2 weeks off during the Petunia Fest time. That's rolling up so fast, it's hard to believe that, you know, we're middle of June right now.
0: Sort of scares me a little bit how fast it goes. It really flies by. City Market tonight, and then obviously on Friday mornings, you got a crew along the riverfront. Now, I know last Friday, or was it maybe the Friday before, you had to relocate, but the plan is always to go along the riverfront, unless obviously the weather gets in the way.
1: Yeah, so 7 a.m. Fitness Friday right there on the riverfront. This week, we're going to have the YMCA. Rachel will be there doing stretch and Pilates. And I tell everybody, please join us. You know, bring that mat, your water. Check it out. Do what you can do. You know, you might find out that, wow, I really love this. You might find out, not my thing, but at least you got out and tried it. Mm-hmm. And guess what? It's free.
0: Right.
1: Free. So yes, join us 7 a.m. this Friday, YMCA, Stretch and Pilates with Rachel.
0: And then later on Friday, again, we go back to John Dixon Park for some live music at the park. Always a fun night.
1: Always.

0: 3rd.
1: That is right. So join us for our Brush and Bloom. This event is held at the Old Lee County Courthouse. And this is a ticketed event, so it does cost. And right now it is pre-sales of $25, and that includes a t-shirt. But we supply all the paint. Everything that you need, we supply. And you can then paint a square and leave your little touch on the lawn right there. And it's just a really cool event to participate in. We have kids of all ages, I should mention. So this is not limited to our littles. It is kids of all ages. Join us Friday, July 3rd for Brush and Bloom, 9 a.m. to noon. We do quit handing out paint at 11 a.m.
0: Okay.
1: You know, we need to do that because later that night, the Dixon Municipal Band will be playing. And so they get in there early to set up. And it's just a really great event. So you can find out all this information on discoverdixon.com. Get your ticket for the event now and get that t-shirt.
0: I think it's better to sign up early than it is late because, you know what, you always risk the chance of maybe there's no more squares left. So this is the time to visit the website, get signed up, and then you don't have to worry about it 2-3 weeks from now.
1: Yeah, and you know what? Last year we had limited open spots, and so unfortunately we had to turn people away. So you're absolutely right, Sam. Get online. Just say you're going to come. You're going to do it. You're going to participate. It's not going to rain, but in the event it does, we appreciate your donation, just thanks for supporting us.
0: It's a good way to put it. And then the next morning is the Reagan Run, which I know you're involved with.
1: Yeah, so Discover Dixon is part of the Reagan Run. We are on the committee, so join the Reagan Run. You can find out all the information, ReaganRun.com. But Saturday, July 4th, 8 a.m. start right there at the Ronald Reagan Boyhood Home, and it does end over at Haymarket Square. If you've not been a part of this, you need to, you know, well, you always call it a run, you know, but you can walk it. Mm-hmm. So please join us, get your crew together, start training for it now, and join us. And it's such a great event. Such a great event.
0: You can get more information at ReaganRun.com. Sign up today for the run coming up on July 4th. Well, Jennifer, it's always good to visit with you. Now, next week, I'll be gone. I'll be on vacation next week.
1: All
0: so
1: right.
0: When I get back in 2 weeks, we're going to have a lot to get caught up on.
1: A lot to talk about. So, Sam, have a great vacation.
0: Thank you, Jennifer. We'll see you in 2 weeks.
1: Thank you.
0: Jennifer Lang, Discover Dixon, our guest this morning on River Country 101.7. Here's Luke Bryan. It's 9:17.

0: Kenny Chesney on River Country 101.7. Good morning. It is 9:23. Thanks to Jennifer Lang joining us earlier in this half hour. We will also share their announcement whether or not they're going to hold City Market later on today. As Jennifer mentioned again, they will be meeting with the Friends at City Hall, the City of Dixon, to see what the plan is for City Market tonight. And either way, they'll make some sort of announcement, and we will share that on our River Country 101.7 Facebook page. 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

0: Morgan Wallen on River Country 101.7 with more than my hometown. It is 9:37. Good morning. I'm Sam Ramirez. Coming to you live in the CGH Medical Center studio, CGH, encircling you with exceptional care. We're sunny right now, 83, on our way up to 90. We'll keep you posted as we move through the day with Channel 13 and the National Weather Service. Again, we are supposed to get some storms, and some of those storms may produce large hail, strong winds, and a possible tornado. River Country 101.7.
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0: Cook's latest single, Baby Blues, River Country 101.7. It's a Wednesday morning. It is 9:50, and that'll do it for me. I'm Sam Ramirez. Hey, have a great rest of your day. We'll see you tomorrow.
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If you tend to stop drinking coffee at about, you know, maybe 4 o'clock in the afternoon, so it doesn't mess with your sleep at night, might want to amend that. I'll tell you about it coming up.

0: Morgan Wallen, and don't we rely a little too much on coffee, or am I the only one? There's a new study out regarding caffeinated coffee. If you stop drinking it, you know, in the afternoon, thinking that I don't feel like it's keeping me awake, I fall asleep pretty readily, so that means I have it completely out of my system when I go to bed. Not necessarily. There's a new study. It's based on more than 40 years of research indicating that just because you still fall asleep doesn't mean that the coffee isn't messing with you. You might still have enough caffeine in your system that your sleep is more shallow and less restful. So according to these researchers, until they can pinpoint a more accurate answer, their answer is to just start cutting back on coffee right now. Yeah, but see, I don't like that answer.
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0: They have 5 kids now, including a brand new baby. They are not hanging out in bars. It's Thomas Rhett on River Country 101.7 with the Red, White, and Blue Ball coming up to help you celebrate our 250th year of existing as a country. 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
0: It's true, we do like to take the high road. However, we still got some friends in low places. Heck, we play country music for everybody. 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

The new one from Low Cash is on the way, and you may know about sleep apnea. There's a different kind of apnea. It's probably a bigger problem for you. I'll tell you about it coming up.

0: They are out on the road opening some shows for Chris Jansen. That's Low Cash and their latest, Wrong Hearts and Wrong Impulse to Breathe at the Wrong Time. You know what sleep apnea is. Now we have email apnea to worry about. New study showing that if you are concentrating on your email, and especially if you feel pressure to answer that email as quickly as possible, you may actually stop breathing momentarily. And obviously, this is not a good thing. Email apnea can also extend to texting and scrolling on social media. If it's stressing you out enough, you may stop breathing. So, according to these researchers, the answer for social media apnea, get off of social media. For texting and for email, just, you know, take a deep breath, be mindful of your breathing, and take a moment before you, you know, proceed ahead. As long as you're breathing, your brain will be thinking better. And I'm pretty sure the person who's waiting to hear back from you really would be in favor of you continuing to draw breath.
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0: And you can thank God for that.

In a 4x4 by you, wearing whatever you want. They had let people know for their wedding, they didn't care what their guests wore. It didn't matter. I love her. That's Lainey on River Country 101.7 with the forecast from your 13 Weather Authority. Got some weather happening. Going to see some thunderstorms this afternoon. Possibly some really gusty winds and might see some hail today. That will continue into the evening. And then in the overnight hours, mostly just some showers here and there. Tomorrow, it fires up again. Tomorrow looks basically just like today. With some thunderstorms, a pretty good possibility, and some gusty winds, some pretty powerful winds on tap for tomorrow. Right now, it's 84.

0: She apparently was a little nervous to ask Morgan Wallen to record this song with her, which is just a riot, isn't it? That's Ella and Morgan.
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1: I'm Brandon Clark with your Shaw Local News Report. Jury trials remain on hold in Whiteside County as concerns continue over whether the county's jury selection process is producing truly random jury pools. Whiteside County Circuit Court Judge James Huerman ruled Tuesday to postpone the trial of Rockford resident Michael Cover, citing ongoing questions about the integrity of the jury selection system. Cover, 33, faces charges of aggravated battery and obstructing a police officer related to an alleged fight inside the Whiteside County Jail in September 2024. His trial has now been delayed multiple times since February as attorneys examine how potential jurors are selected. Defense attorney James Mertes told the court that preliminary findings from a team of University of Chicago mathematicians suggested the process may not be sufficiently randomized. According to Mertes, five of the 100 people selected for a recent jury pool had also appeared on jury lists over the previous 4 months, something he described as statistically improbable. He also said one prospective juror appeared on the pool list despite not being included on the larger list from which names were supposed to be drawn. The mathematicians are reviewing Whiteside County's state-provided master list of roughly 48,000 names, a reduced pool of 12,500 names, and the final jury selections. Mertes plans to seek dismissal of the current jury pool based on the findings. Cover's trial has now been rescheduled for July 14th, with another court hearing set for July 10th. And an Oregon man accused of possessing explosive devices and firing weapons near a residential subdivision is facing additional felony charges, as prosecutors allege he may have been preparing for a potential confrontation with law enforcement. 33-year-old Alec Rutherford was initially charged following a June 4th incident north of Oregon that prompted a large law enforcement response involving the Ogle County Sheriff's Office, the Winnebago County Bomb Squad, and federal agents with the Bureau of Alcohol, Tobacco, Firearms, and Explosives. During a detention hearing Monday, Ogle County State's Attorney Mike Rock announced new charges of armed violence, a Class X felony, and unlawful use of weapons. Prosecutors allege Rutherford was armed with a loaded handgun and carrying an improvised explosive device when he surrendered to deputies. Authorities also recovered multiple firearms, ammunition, and materials that investigators say could be used to create explosives. Rock told the court that social media posts made by Rutherford before the incident expressed anger toward law enforcement and others, and that officers at the scene were concerned the residents appeared to be staged for a potential shootout with police. Defense attorneys argued Rutherford cooperated with law enforcement, legally owned the firearms recovered from the home, and may be experiencing mental health issues that should be addressed through evaluation and treatment. However, Judge Russell Kroll denied Rutherford's request for pretrial release, saying he posed a significant threat to both the public and law enforcement officers. Rutherford remains in custody at the Ogle County Jail and is scheduled to return to court Wednesday morning. For more on these stories and others, visit ShawLocal.com, your trusted local source.
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3: I'm meteorologist Ken Boone with your Shaw Local Forecast. Mix of clouds and sun, very warm and humid for us here this afternoon. Scattered showers and storms for us here this afternoon and into tonight. Any that we do see would have the potential to be strong to even severe with heavy rain. Middle to upper 80s this afternoon, upper 60s tonight. It'll be sunny, warm, and humid again tomorrow. Again, a chance for mainly late-day showers and storms. Highs on Thursday will be in the low to mid-80s. And again, any storm that we do see has the potential to be strong to even severe. Mostly sunny skies, breezy, and a little cooler on Friday. Afternoon highs in the upper 70s to near 80.
0: It's true, we do like to take the high road. However, we still got some friends in low places. Heck, we play country music for everybody.
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0: Oh, just another number one song for him. That's Bailey Zimmerman. I'm Penny. This happened in Kansas City. A man who decided he did not like the fact that a couple of neighborhood kids had set up a lemonade stand on the street. He didn't call the non-emergency number of the police department. He called 911 and demanded that the police come out and do something about these kids who were selling lemonade. So the police did, in fact, do something. They contacted their friends who were firefighters and EMTs. And enough first responders went out to this lemonade stand that they ended up buying $280 worth of lemonade from these two kids. There's been no comment from the man who called it in originally, which is probably wise. Just have a seat, sir. And now at Lowe's, faster quotes start at the Lowe's Pro Desk. 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

0: Two of the songwriters that Hardy collaborated with on the writing of this song, the names may sound familiar, Jameson Rogers and Josh Thompson, and both of them originally set out to be artists in Nashville and did have some of their own music released, but then they're like, wait, you know what I'm really good at? Sitting around in my sweatpants writing music. So yeah, that's where those two guys came in. I'd pick the songwriting gig in a heartbeat, personally. That's MacArthur.
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11: I'm Brent Barnett on Brownfield. Ag Secretary Brooke Rollins was questioned about the USDA's reorganization during a U.S. Senate Ag Committee hearing on Wednesday. Ranking Member Amy Klobuchar said she's concerned about staffing cuts amid recent detections of New World screwworm in the U.S.
12: The Animal and Plant Health Inspection Service has lost 25% of its staff, including more than 300 employees in veterinary services alone since the administration came in.
11: Secretary Rollins said the agency has significantly increased the amount of APHIS employees working on the New World screwworm issue.
13: A year and a half ago, there were 10 APHIS employees working full-time, a total of 10 working full-time all in. Now we've got over 120.
11: An economist with the University of Missouri Extension says he's expecting an uneventful supply and demand report from the USDA on Thursday with limited changes to U.S. demand. Ben Brown says the USDA has been trimming soybean export expectations due to sluggish sales.
14: However, I think the market has already baked that in.
11: He tells Brownfield that ethanol has been a strong market for U.S. corn, but production probably isn't enough to meet earlier demand projections. The chief veterinarian for the National Pork Board is stressing the importance of monitoring livestock following detections of New World screwworm in the southern U.S. Dr. Dusty Odakovin says producers and pet owners should watch for signs of infestation.
15: The most important thing that we can put on our animals now is our eyeballs.
11: He says symptoms can include a wound that's not healing,
15: or that has visible maggots in it, or sometimes a foul odor. And so now that it's been identified, I think it's just important to be watchful for signs like that. And if you see that, you need to report it to your veterinarian.
11: More news online at brownfieldagnews.com. I'm Brent Barnett.
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National Weather Service in the Quad Cities has issued a severe thunderstorm warning for northwestern Whiteside County in northwestern Illinois, southeastern Joe Davies County in northwestern Illinois, Carroll County in northwestern Illinois, Stevenson County in northwestern Illinois, until 2 p.m. At 12:44 p.m., severe thunderstorms were located along a line extending from near Miles to East Clinton, moving northeast at 45 miles per hour. Hazard, 60 miles per hour wind gusts. Source, radar indicated. Impact, expect damage to roofs, siding, and trees. Locations impacted include Freeport, Mount Carroll, Fulton, Savannah, Lanark, Fairhaven, Pearl City, Cheyenne, Cedarville, Davis, Cibola, Chadwick, Dakota, German Valley, Rock City, Rados, East Clinton, Argo, Faith, Lauren, and Rock Road. For your protection, move to an interior room on the lowest floor of a sturdy building. Continuous cloud-to-ground lightning is occurring with these storms. Move indoors immediately. Lightning is one of nature's leading killers. Remember, if you can hear thunder, you are close enough to be struck by lightning. Torrential rainfall is occurring with these storms and may lead to flash flooding. Do not drive your vehicle through flooded roadways.

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Zach Top's new one is on the way, and the exact amount of time you need to spend on the news to stay informed and yet sane at the same time. I'll tell you about it coming up.

0: Zach Top's new one. How about just staying somewhere in the neighborhood of sanity? If you're trying to stay informed with the news and yet not lose your mind, there's a report from the University of Washington, the Center of Risk Behavior and Mental Health Research. According to them, between 30 and 45 minutes of news consumption per day should be enough to keep you informed and yet not completely bonkers. They do stress that you should do quite a bit of reading of your news sources, not just watching it on TV, and that you need to seek a wide variety of news sources, not just the ones that you know you already agree with, but between 30 and 45 minutes. They also address something.
1: The National Weather Service in Chicago has issued a severe thunderstorm warning for western Ogle County in north central Illinois until 2:15 p.m. At 1:19 p.m., severe thunderstorms were located along the line extending from near Pearl City to 6 miles northeast of Milledgeville to near Sterling, moving northeast at 50 miles per hour. Hazard, 60 miles per hour in gusts and quarter-size hail. Source, radar indicated. Impact, hail damage to vehicles is expected. Expect wind damage to roofs, siding, and trees. Severe thunderstorms will be near Polar and Forreston around 1:25 p.m. Mount Morris around 1:35 p.m. Byron around 1:50 p.m. Other locations impacted by these severe thunderstorms include Adeline, Leaf River, and Baileyville. For your protection, move to an interior room on the lowest floor of a building.
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0: Reds on his chest and miles in his eyes is a reference to the Marlboro Man. So that made me start thinking, you know, when is the last time we saw the Marlboro Man on TV? Not here in the U.S., but in other parts of the world, the last time the Marlboro Man was in a television commercial was in 2000. I'm surprised it was that recent. That's George Burge and Luke Bryan.
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0: He has a new album coming out next month. Amen. That's Shaboozey on River Country 101.7. 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
3: Soybeans were up. Corn and cattle were mostly higher. Hogs were mixed. Hello, I'm Megan Grebner with your commodity market update on Brownfield. Plant your potential and harvest your reality with Stine. Turn potential into reality by planting the best genetics from Stine and leveraging the extensive knowledge of their agronomic experts. Stine has yield. Soybeans were higher on fund and technical buying. Beans continue to monitor crop development weather in the U.S. The recent decline in prices has made U.S. soybeans more competitive on the global market. July beans up 9 1/4 at 11.23. August beans were up 9 at 11.27 3/4. Corn was mostly higher on fund and technical buying. Demand for U.S. corn has been relatively strong. The trade's looking ahead to Thursday's supply and demand numbers from the USDA. July corn down a half at 419. September corn up a quarter at 427 3/4. The wheat complex was mostly higher on oversold signals. The market has been watching weather as winter wheat harvest activity is underway. There are concerns excess rain could impact quality in several parts of the country. In Chicago, July wheat up 2 1/4 at 587 1/2. September wheat was up 2 3/4 at 599 1/2. In Kansas City, July wheat was down a quarter at 630 1/2. And in Minneapolis, July wheat was unchanged at 617 1/2. Live and feeder cattle were mostly higher on tight, ready supplies, waiting for direct business to develop. Box beef was also higher. At midday, August lives up 180 at 241.50. October lives up 157 at 233.70. August feeder cattle were up 22 cents at 354.37. Hogs are mixed on spread trade. Butcher hogs were steady at midday, and the National Daily Direct in Iowa, Minnesota were both firm. July lean hogs up 70 at 96.85. August lean hogs were up 72 cents at 95.42. I'm Megan Grebner, Brownfield Ag News.
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4: I'm meteorologist Ken Boone with your Shaw local forecast. Mix of clouds and sun, very warm and humid for us here this afternoon. Scattered showers and storms for us here this afternoon and into tonight. Any that we do see would have the potential to be strong to even severe with heavy rain. Middle to upper 80s this afternoon, upper 60s tonight. It'll be sunny, warm, and humid again tomorrow. Again, a chance for mainly late day showers and storms. Highs on Thursday will be in the low to mid 80s. And again, any storm that we do see has the potential to be strong to even severe. Mostly sunny skies, breezy, and a little cooler on Friday. Afternoon highs in the upper 70s to near 80.
1: From breaking hearts on a Friday night. She's a Friday night heartbreaker. 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

National Weather Service in Chicago has issued a severe thunderstorm warning for Eastern Ogle County in north-central Illinois, Northern DeKalb County in north-central Illinois, Western McHenry County in northeastern Illinois, Boone County in north-central Illinois, until 3:15 p.m. At 2:09 p.m., severe thunderstorms were located along a line extending from near Orfordville to near McChesney Park to near Hillcrest, moving northeast at 45 miles per hour. Hazard, 70 miles per hour wind gusts. Source, radar indicated. Impact, expect considerable tree damage. Damage is likely to mobile homes, roofs, and outbuildings. Severe thunderstorms will be near Rochelle, Davis Junction, and Hillcrest around 2:15 p.m. Belvedere, Loves Park, and Cherry Valley around 2:20 p.m. Poplar Grove, Candlewick Lake, Kirkland, and Timberlane around 2:25 p.m. Charon, Capron, and Kingston around 2:35 p.m. Harvard and Genoa around 2:40 p.m. Laringo around 2:45 p.m. Woodstock and Hampshire around 2:55 p.m. Lake, Indiana, the Hills, Hunley, and Hebron around 3 p.m. Prepare immediately for damaging winds and deadly cloud-to-ground lightning. Seek shelter inside a well-built structure. 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

That's Kenny Chesney. Security footage captured a mountain lion attacking a goat in a livestock enclosure. Woman runs in, yelled, banged on walls, delivered a strong kick right in the cougar's ribs, successfully driving off and saving her goat. The goat did escape to safety. The woman chased the predator out. Wow. She's got, you know, I don't know that I would have jumped in after a cougar. I probably would have been like, if I had a muckrake, I think I'd be okay.

0: Sleepless in a Hotel Room. There is Luke Combs. Luke, of course, mad at Cody Johnson for Dirt Cheap. He really wanted that song. Apparently, Cody texted him about it way back in the day. He was like, hey, man, what do you think of this song? And he claims he didn't get the text message. And now he's mad about it.
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5: 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We hope to see you at the grand opening celebration of Backyard Butchers this Saturday.
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case of country music versus any other music on the radio, we, the judge and jury, find that those other stations are guilty of not playing good music. Yeah. 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

0: Kane Brown, that's woman. Well, if you don't care about soccer, but you want to make it seem like you do, here's some terms to throw around. Pitch, that's the football field, or the soccer field. Give and go, pass between two teammates. 18-yard box, that's an area in front of the goal where fouls can result in penalty kicks. That's the box that you see that basically is around the goal. And don't forget nutmeg, passing the ball between an opponent's legs. To be fair, I didn't know that one.
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1: I'm Brandon Clark with your Shaw local news. An Illinois appellate court has upheld the 67-year prison sentence imposed on 53-year-old Jason Johnson of Dixon, rejecting arguments that a sentencing hearing violated his constitutional rights. Johnson pleaded guilty in September 2024 to predatory criminal sexual assault of a child and aggravated criminal sexual abuse. He was sentenced in February to 60 years in prison for the predatory assault charge and an additional consecutive 7-year sentence for aggravated criminal sexual abuse, the maximum penalty allowed under Illinois law. In his appeal, Johnson argued prosecutors improperly introduced evidence of other uncharged sexual crimes through testimony from Dixon Police Detective Sergeant Aaron Simonton, rather than requiring alleged victims to testify. He also contended that victim impact statements presented during sentencing were inflammatory and unfairly prejudiced the court against him. However, the 4th District Appellate Court disagreed. In its June 2nd ruling, the court found Illinois law permits prosecutors to present evidence of other offenses through live witness testimony, subject to cross-examination, and that victims themselves were not required to testify. The court also determined that while some victim impact statements contained harsh language and requests for the maximum sentence, Johnson failed to demonstrate they made the proceedings fundamentally unfair. The ruling noted judges are presumed to consider only appropriate evidence unless proven otherwise. Johnson remains incarcerated at Big Muddy River Correctional Center. According to Illinois Department of Correction records, his projected parole date is November 17, 2073. And the Dixon Farm Sanctuary, seeking to expand its educational and rescue programs, has encountered resistance from Dixon Public Schools. Kitsman's Farm Sanctuary, which opened as a nonprofit earlier this year, hopes to purchase a neighboring 72-acre property along North Brenton Avenue. Sanctuary founders Tracy and Steve Kitsman say additional space would allow them to expand animal rescue operations, create structured veterinary learning opportunities, and build larger facilities for both education and animal care. The sanctuary has already rescued more than 100 animals and partners with local schools and community organizations to provide hands-on agricultural education experiences. But Dixon Public Schools Superintendent Margo Impen says the district has no plans to sell the property. The land currently serves as an agricultural lab site for Dixon High School's agriculture classes and Future Farmers of America program. Empen says the district has previously informed the Kitsmans that it is not interested in selling the property, emphasizing that the expanding ag program has not yet reached the full potential of using the site. Despite the setback, sanctuary leaders say they remain committed to growing their educational mission and community programs in the future. For more on these stories and others, visit ShawLocal.com, your trusted local source.
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4: Meteorologist Ken Boone with your Shaw Local forecast. Mix of clouds and sun, very warm and humid for us here this afternoon. Scattered showers and storms for us here this afternoon and into tonight. Any that we do see would have the potential to be strong to even severe with heavy rain. Middle to upper 80s this afternoon, upper 60s tonight. It'll be sunny, warm, and humid again tomorrow. Again, a chance for mainly late day showers and storms. Highs on Thursday will be in the low to mid 80s. And again, any storm that we do see has the potential to be strong to even severe. Mostly sunny skies, breezy, and a little cooler on Friday. Afternoon highs in the upper 70s to near 80.
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time to time, we like to put a little church on the radio for you. Laugh, guitars, and words that rhyme. And on the hands of time. And you can thank God for that.

Straight for the heart, that's Alexandra Kay. At CMA Fest, Lainey Wilson finally met her hero, Tim McGraw, and showed him the fan letter she wrote him as a child in Louisiana. Tim, who only learned of the letter last year, wrote her a thoughtful response as if he had received it back and then told her how proud he is of her. Lainey joined him on stage to sing, "I Like It, I Love It."

0: Tucker Wetmore, brunette. A flesh-eating parasite that was wiped out in the United States decades ago is turning up in more places, forcing officials to scramble to contain a threat that could devastate the cattle industry. So if you've got cows, horses, anything like that, agriculture, the U.S. Department of Agriculture in the United States announced three additional confirmed cases of New World screwworm, breaking the known total to five. The parasite is in the larval stage of a fly whose offspring burrow into and consume the living tissue of warm-blooded U.S. animals. Now, this could be it burrows into like an open wound, or it could be an eyeball. I know, it's gross.
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1: I'm Brandon Clark with your Shaw local news report. Jury trials remain on hold in Whiteside County as concerns continue over whether the county's jury selection process is producing truly random jury pools. Whiteside County Circuit Court Judge James Huerman ruled Tuesday to postpone the trial of Rockford resident Michael Cover, citing ongoing questions about the integrity of the jury selection system. Cover, 33, faces charges of aggravated battery and obstructing a police officer related to an alleged fight inside the Whiteside County Jail in September 2024. His trial has now been delayed multiple times since February as attorneys examine how potential jurors are selected. Defense attorney James Mertes told the court that preliminary findings from a team of University of Chicago mathematicians suggested the process may not be sufficiently randomized. According to Mertes, five of the 100 people selected for a recent jury pool had also appeared on jury lists over the previous 4 months, something he described as statistically improbable. He also said one prospective juror appeared on the pool list despite not being included on the larger list from which names were supposed to be drawn. The mathematicians are reviewing Whiteside County's state-provided master list of roughly 48,000 names, a reduced pool of 12,500 names, and the final jury selections. Mertes plans to seek dismissal of the current jury pool based on the findings. Cover's trial has now been rescheduled for July 14th, with another court hearing set for July 10th. And an Oregon man accused of possessing explosive devices and firing weapons near a residential subdivision is facing additional felony charges, as prosecutors allege he may have been preparing for a potential confrontation with law enforcement. 33-year-old Alec Rutherford was initially charged following a June 4th incident north of Oregon that prompted a large law enforcement response involving the Ogle County Sheriff's Office, the Winnebago County Bomb Squad, and federal agents with the Bureau of Alcohol, Tobacco, Firearms, and Explosives. During a detention hearing Monday, Ogle County State's Attorney Mike Rock announced new charges of armed violence, a Class X felony, and unlawful use of weapons. Prosecutors allege Rutherford was armed with a loaded handgun and carrying an improvised explosive device when he surrendered to deputies. Authorities also recovered multiple firearms, ammunition, and materials that investigators say could be used to create explosives. Rock told the court that social media posts made by Rutherford before the incident expressed anger toward law enforcement and others, and that officers at the scene were concerned the residents appeared to be staged for a potential shootout with police. Defense attorneys argued Rutherford cooperated with law enforcement, legally owned the firearms recovered from the home, and may be experiencing mental health issues that should be addressed through evaluation and treatment. However, Judge Russell Kroll denied Rutherford's request for pretrial release, saying he posed a significant threat to both the public and law enforcement officers. Rutherford remains in custody at the Ogle County Jail and is scheduled to return to court Wednesday morning. For more on these stories and others, visit ShawLocal.com, your trusted local source.
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3: I'm meteorologist Mark Thibodeau with your Shaw local forecast. We'll see showers and a couple thunderstorms still possible for the overnight hours. Any one of these could be on the gusty side where they develop, a low of 67. Areas of rain and some thunder redeveloping Thursday afternoon as a main frontal zone moves into the region after 3 to 4 p.m. A few of these storms could have some heavy rain. One or two could be strong to severe with gusty winds as well. Highs up in the mid-80s. Some evening strong storms Thursday night. Then we dry out overnight, a low in the mid-50s. Friday looks a lot nicer. Sunshine, less humid, a high of 79.
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Whiskey Drink, there's Jason Aldean. Well, Country Radio Hall of Famer, longtime Grand Ole Opry voice, Bill Cody, died after complications from heart and kidney failure. He was a legendary announcer at the Opry for a while. Tributes poured in. Randy Travis, Garth Brooks, Dierks Bentley, if you haven't seen that. I've actually met Bill Cody at the Opry a couple of times when they invited me to be a guest announcer years ago. Very nice guy. Always had an infectious energy, so hate to see that. And sending thoughts and prayers to his family.

0: Country and she knows it. That is Luke Bryan. Well, which fast food chain has the best tasting burger? Five Guys, believe it or not, is now America's favorite burger joint, according to the latest consumer research, that is. Burger King actually took second place. West Coast chain In-N-Out Burger managed to snag third. And Wendy's and McDonald's round out the top five. I must say, I do love a good In-N-Out Burger. I do love Five Guys and Burger King. The Whopper is also my jam. Man, I'm making myself hungry now. Hot dang.
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0: The National Weather Service in the Quad Cities has issued a severe thunderstorm warning for Rock Island County in northwestern Illinois, Whiteside County in northwestern Illinois, Northern Henry County in northwestern Illinois, northwestern Bureau County in north central Illinois, central Scott County in east central Iowa, southeastern Clinton County in east central Iowa, until 7:15 p.m. At 6:16 p.m., severe thunderstorms were located along a line extending from Malone to near Park View to Taylor Ridge, moving east at 50 miles per hour. Hazard, 70 miles per hour wind gusts. Source, trained weather spotters. Impact, expect considerable tree damage. Damage is likely to mobile homes, roofs, and outbuildings. Locations impacted include Davenport, Moline, Rock Island, Bettendorf, Clinton, East Moline, Sterling, Rock Falls, Morrison, Silvis, Geneseo, Eldridge, DeWitt, Milan, Kelowna, Comanche, LeClaire, Coal Valley, Fulton, and Perfettstown. This includes the following highways: Interstate 74 in Iowa between mile markers 1 and 5. Interstate 80 in Iowa between mile markers 292 and 306. Interstate 80 in Illinois between mile markers 1 and 40. Interstate 74 in Illinois between mile markers 1 and 20. Interstate 88 between mile markers 1 and 44. Interstate 280 between mile markers 3 and 18. This also includes Big Bend Fish and Wildlife Area, Morrison Rockwood State Park, and Perfettstown State Park. Remain alert for a possible tornado. Tornadoes can develop quickly from severe thunderstorms. If you spot a tornado, go at once into the basement or small central room in a sturdy structure. For your protection, move to an interior room on the lowest floor of a sturdy building.
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National Weather Service in the Quad Cities has issued a severe thunderstorm warning for northeastern Rock Island County in northwestern Illinois, Whiteside County in northwestern Illinois, northeastern Scott County in east central Iowa, southeastern Clinton County in east central Iowa, until 7:15 p.m. At 6:22 p.m., severe thunderstorms were located along a line extending from near Elvira to Brimston to Moline, moving east at 50 miles per hour. These are destructive storms for Clinton, Princeton, Sterling. Hazard, 80 miles per hour wind gusts. Source, trained weather spotters. Impact, flying debris will be dangerous to those caught without shelter. Mobile homes will be heavily damaged. Expect considerable damage to roofs, windows, and vehicles. Extensive tree damage and power outages are likely. Locations impacted include Bettendorf, Clinton, Sterling, Rock Falls, Morrison, Comanche, LeClaire, Fulton, Prophetstown, Hampton, Fort Byron, Erie, Garden Plain, Rapid City, Albany, Princeton, Tampico, Cordova, Linden, and Riverdale. This includes the following highways: Interstate 80 in Iowa between mile markers 300 and 306. Interstate 80 in Illinois near mile marker 1. Interstate 88 between mile markers 8 and 44. This also includes Big Bend Fish and Wildlife Area, Morrison Rockwood State Park, and Prophetstown State Park. Remain alert for a possible tornado. Tornadoes can develop quickly from severe thunderstorms. If you spot a tornado, go at once into the basement or small central room in a sturdy structure. For your protection, move to an interior room on the lowest floor of a sturdy building. Continuous cloud-to-ground lightning is occurring with these storms. Move indoors immediately.

0: A Yellowstone video game? What? Yeah, this is interesting, man. Paramount Game Studios exploring video game adaptations of Taylor Sheridan's properties, Yellowstone, Landman, Tulsa King. They plan to be selective and fan first to avoid feelings of like some sort of cash grab. So this could be cool, though, if they did like an RPG style game set in the Yellowstone universe, something like Red Dead Redemption or Grand Theft Auto. I could see it doing pretty good.
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1: The National Weather Service in the Quad Cities has issued a tornado warning for southeastern Whiteside County in northwestern Illinois, northeastern Henry County in northwestern Illinois, northwestern Bureau County in north central Illinois, until 7:30 p.m. At 6:40 p.m., a severe thunderstorm capable of producing a tornado was located near Geneseo, or 14 miles north of Cambridge, moving east at 50 miles per hour. Hazard, tornado. Source, radar indicated rotation. Impact, flying debris will be dangerous to those caught without shelter. Mobile homes will be damaged or destroyed. Damage to roofs, windows, and vehicles will occur. Tree damage is likely. This dangerous storm will be near Atkinson and Hoopall around 6:45 p.m. Yorktown, Thomas, and Leon Corners around 6:50 p.m. New Bedford around 6:55 p.m. Deer Grove, Manlius, and Normandy around 7 p.m. This includes Interstate 80 in Illinois between mile markers 17 and 26, and between mile markers 30 and 32. 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
8: Central Illinois native Lydia Rogers, currently a junior at Iowa State University, recently completed a paid internship with the Illinois Corn Growers Association and Illinois Corn Marketing Board. 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
9: I took the ag in the classroom side of things. I spent the summer creating lesson plans for every grade from kindergarten to senior in high school. I learned so much.
8: She says the role also let her experience agriculture across Illinois.
9: We traveled to different county farm bureaus throughout the state, and then we presented about the lesson plans that we made.
8: Rogers says the program elevates interested students into roles that help shape them into the next generation to protect and preserve agriculture.
9: Yeah, absolutely. Especially as someone who didn't really know much about the corn industry, just getting that experience with Illinois corn was super beneficial for me. I feel like it really, really helped grow my knowledge, especially when I got to actually talk to the farmers.
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National Weather Service in Chicago has issued a severe thunderstorm warning for Lee County in north central Illinois, Ogle County in north central Illinois, until 8 p.m. At 6:50 p.m., severe thunderstorms were located along a line extending from near Morrison to near Wilmington near Cambridge, moving east at 60 miles per hour. Hazard, 70 miles per hour wind gusts. Source, radar indicated. Impact, expect considerable tree damage. Damage is likely to mobile homes, roofs, and outbuildings. Severe thunderstorms will be near Dixon and Polo around 7:05 p.m. Amboy, Franklin Grove, and Lost Nation around 7:15 p.m. Oregon, Ashton, and Woodhaven Lakes around 7:20 p.m. Rochelle and Sublette around 7:25 p.m. Hillcrest around 7:30 p.m. Paw Paw around 7:40 p.m. Other locations impacted by these severe thunderstorms include Nelson, Compton, Aldena, Lindenwood, Woosung, Grand Detour, Lee Center, West Brooklyn, Lee, and Kings. For your protection, move to an interior room on the lowest floor of a building.

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